99.9 Kane Brown and Woman. Trey in the PPT studios just after 8 o'clock. So this next song from Garth Brooks is one that we all know, but it was first recorded by a guy named Dennis Robbins back in 1987. Two of a kind working on a full house. Let's take a listen to Dennis Robbins' version, and then we'll compare that with Garth Brooks' version.

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1: If I hold pickup truck, it's her limousine.
0: All right, let's get back to Garth Brooks' version. I do like that one. It's got some good fiddle playing in it as well. Here's Garth on B.

Malone and Blake Shelton, somebody pour him a drink. Well, here's a guy who balances 254 rolls of toilet paper on his head, setting a world record now. He has beat the old record. David Rush balanced those rolls of toilet paper on his head. The structure, which required cardboard dividers and several sets of hands to lift it into place. His first attempt ended when the tower began wobbling and hundreds of rolls of toilet paper scattered across the floor. His second try, Mr. Rush balanced the tower on his forehead for 1 minute and 12 seconds, beating the 30-second record required by the Guinness Book of World Records. Now, that's something that would not have happened during COVID season. It's B99.9. Downtown.

you think it is. All I can say is I would love someone to actually give us something worth using. I kind of like this one, but I don't think it's going to work. Here's Luke Bryan, Country, and She Knows It, B99.

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If you look on our community events page, you'll find the Labor Day Rodeo at the Wynn Vineyard, Smith Mountain Lake, and also the Smith Mountain Lake 60th birthday sock hop. Now, that's just some of the things to get you started. There's so many other things that's going on, and here we are into another month. 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Here's Bailey Zimmerman and Religiously.

Corey Morgan trying to make it crystal clear for you, buddy. What, Barta? No, don't you understand? I mean, I don't think she's going to change her mind anytime soon, buddy. I think you might as well just assume that ship has sailed without you. Not after all these years. I wouldn't count on it. I wouldn't even keep on trying. Just let it go. Let it go, buddy. Well, I don't know if you know, Thomas Rhett is the son of 90s country artist Rhett Atkins, and he's officially going to be inducted into the Grand Ole Opry on his birthday on Tuesday, October the 13th. His son, Thomas Rhett, along with Luke Bryan, Jamie Johnson, John Party, are just some of the artists he's going to be playing that night in his honor. John surprised Rhett with the invitation back in June. Rhett's just one of those writers of John's 2017 number one song, Dirt on My Boots, known for his songs like That Ain't My Truck and Don't Get Me Started. Rhett's written 36 country number ones, becoming a member of the Nashville Songwriters Hall of Fame and the ACM Songwriter of the Decade. Here is Thomas Rhett. This is called Die a Happy Man on B99.9.

0: Thomas Reddit, Jordan Davis, Ain't a Bad Life. Hey, it's Trey. Well, you know, every time we go through this, it's always something silly like this one here. 100-year-old person, this woman in Southern California, she credits long life to a daily hot dog and Coke. So if you eat a hot dog and a Coke, she says Diet Coke. Got to get a Diet Coke. That's part of her secret. For dinner every night, she celebrated her 100th birthday with the meal in a video posted on her daughter's and her caretaker's website, I guess wherever that's at. Her name is Frida. She likes her hot dogs with mustard and chopped onions. In the video, she's saying, "Heaven, I'm in heaven, and I've got my hot dog and my Diet Coke." All right. I don't know that I would. I mean, I like hot dogs and Coke. Grab me a cold Coca-Cola when I get off the air here in just a second. But I don't know that I could do that for 100 years.
1: 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What did Chase Briscoe think about it? We talk to him next. For PRN's Garage Pass, this is Andrew Curl.
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1: The regular season finale at Daytona provided a lot of unknowns for the drivers going into the race on Saturday night. NASCAR announced earlier in the season that Daytona would be the first race that they'd be running a low drag, low horsepower package. And guess what? They didn't get practice, so the first time they learned about how this car would drive was in the race. Chase Briscoe finished 13th, and I got the chance to catch up with him on pit road and see what his thoughts were on the package.
3: Yeah, I had a blast. I thought it was really fun. You know, it kind of reminded me of the Xfinity cars a little bit, how you could just make moves. It was way different than what we've had in the next gen era. Like, you actually had a little bit more control of your own destiny, where in the past, you're just kind of running in your 2x2, and that's what you got. So, yeah, I really enjoyed it. You know, we're still fuel saving at times just with how the stages work out, but I thought the package was really good. I'm sure it'll get less and less like that as the teams get better with setups. I really enjoyed tonight. I thought it was a lot of fun.
1: In terms of fuel saving, anything different that you could do this time around that you couldn't do in the past, or is it pretty straightforward when it comes to fuel saving?
3: It was pretty straightforward, but I will say when we were fuel saving, like, you had the ability to pass guys and go to the lead a little bit easier than before. Even before, when you're fuel saving, you were just kind of just stuck, and tonight you could kind of carve your way up through there. So yeah, I thought it was definitely a step in the right direction, and who knows, there's more that you can go that way. But I was pleasantly surprised. I thought they did a really good job.
1: It will be interesting to see how teams learn and apply their knowledge to the next Super Speedway race in the Chase at Talladega. For PRN's Garage Pass, this is Andrew Kerr.
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when she goes to bed. She hisses and knees and bows her head.

Morgan Wallen, don't we? No, I don't expect any record contract anytime soon. It's amazing how these microphones just pick up even the slightest of sounds. Hey, it's Trey in the PVT studios working hard. Want to say hey to the job site foreman, Mr. Calvin Mercer, working hard. Reached out to B99.9 and wanted to say hey to his guys, Rowan Pike and Mason Reddick. Guess they're pulling a double. They make a great team. He said it's going to really look good on the check if somebody would just get to work. He didn't name any names, but he did say that the two would know exactly who he's talking about when he says he's got a 5-minute job and a 3-hour explanation. I didn't ask any questions. I left that one alone. Anyway, thanks for working hard, listening to B99.9. We do appreciate it. Here's some air tipping for you. Gotta stand for something, or you're gonna fall for anything.

You know, there's a lot of songs out there that mark a special significant time in our life, whether it's something that you remember came out 10 years ago, or maybe just the other day you really liked this song, and about 20 years from now you're going to be thinking about it. You're going to be wondering what you were doing when you heard the song. But has there been many songs that actually saved your life? Well, Brad Young says music didn't just change his life, it saved him. And after a career ending, his elbow injury shut down his baseball dreams of becoming a baseball professional, he turned to songwriting, which pulled him out of a dark place, he said. He says the powerful lyrics connected people to the music, which connected him to them. And the connection that helped him find purpose when he felt completely lost. So music definitely pulled him out of the dark. He's also been called the love song guy. Here is Brad Young. This is called Mercy. It's on B99.9.

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We are live and local, my friends. Thanks for listening to B99.9. 30 minutes of continuous country underway. I got something from Chelsea Ballerini on the way. Some Florida Georgia Line. Stay close. So much more where that came from. Here's the latest from John Morgan. It's called Kid Myself on B99.9.

99.9 Tracy Lawrence. Sometimes that's the hardest thing, to break it to your heart. And then sometimes later on you realize your heart's like, I wish I would have listened to it a lot sooner when you said it the first time. But that's not always.

Always easy to do. Coming up for you this Friday night, we've got the high school football game of the week, the Connect Health and Wellness. Craig Richards from the morning show and Ron Morris going to bring you the PVT Express pregame show at 6:45. Get you warmed up for the Magna Vista Warriors as they head to Martinsville to face on the Bulldogs. The Connect Health and Wellness high school football game of the week right here on B.

0: 99.9. Sacktop South of Sanity. Coming up for you in just a second, I'm going to play you something about Justin Moore coming to the Salem Civic Center. And I'm also going to tell you a little later on how you can win yourself some tickets from B99.9. Maybe get yourself and another partner a seat in the show. Love for you to go see Justin Moore. I mean, you listen to him here, so you might as well just go see him. See it in person. Sometimes see it as believing. See it as hearing. Gotta tell you about it coming up. Also, if you are a Monster Jam fan, I do have it on in the studio sometimes. Well, the Monster Trucks are coming to Southern Virginia at the Wind Vineyard, Smith Mound Lake, on September the 12th and the 13th. 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There at the Wind Vineyard, Smith Mountain Lake. Sounds like an awesome time. All right, coming back, let's do some Jason Aldean. Got that lined up for you. Also, some Ella Langley and Restless Heart. Yeah, let's do that, too. It's all the way next. B99.9.
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0: Space Rice. I don't know if you remember back in May, he posted a date for the Chase Rice Connie Lou and Beer Courts Gene story. It was Chase Rice honoring his parents with a love story and a new track, Upbeat, called Connie Lou, which was written for his mom and inspired by how his parents first met at a rodeo back in 1987. And that is the story behind that song. I don't know if you've heard it. I have not, but I do know this one. It's Chase Rice, Eyes on You. It's on B99.9.
1: We've been to both Carolinas, seen a big Montana sky, driven up and down the coast a few times, London, Paris, paradise. But ain't got much memory of the scenes, come to think I missed them all. And damn,

by Terry Clark. She's an emotional girl. Try to keep those emotions in line. It's not easy to do always, you know. Bradley Gilbert opened up about his health scare that pushed him into getting sober 14 years ago. He says that drinking, he had reached a dangerous point early in his 20s. Pancreatitis, liver, and kidney issues all began to arise, and nearly 2 liters of alcohol a day. The turning point came one night when Country Must Be Countrywide hit number one, and that's when he realized he was taking his success for granted. On December the 18th, 2011, Bradley Gilbert checked himself into treatment. He went through a brutal detox and then went straight into Eric Church's tour while still doing recovery. What a way to get out of doing that. I'm sure that would probably, that's a tough road. Bradley Gilbert says the conversations with Keith Urban helped him confront the fear of performing sober. And now he shares a story to help others feel less alone in their battles with addiction. Can you imagine that, going through some detox or just trying to get over some sort of addiction like alcohol? At the same time, you're opening up for someone like Keith Urban. How do you, I don't even know how you would even focus on either one of them with that kind of problem going on. Good for Bradley Gilbert. Glad he's doing great. Here he is with Bottoms Up. It's on B99.9.

0: and the good ones before that. Justin, more tickets could be yours. 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

Morgan Wallen. Just can't love you anymore. Hey, it's Trey, just after 11 o'clock, making our way up to midnight, about an hour left to go. Nothing holding us back now. Here's Travis Tritt and the Country Club, B99.9. I took a

0: ends.
1: B99.9 Bailey Zimmerman, where it ends. Well, Lenny Wilson checked in with fans from her front porch, sharing how life has changed since she got married to Devin Duck Hodges back in May. She says married life has been crazy in the best way, even though she's been out on the road with Chris Stapleton. She talked about her new collaboration with John Mayer, phone, keys, wallet. She says that she wanted to encourage fans to chase their feeling over perfection. Offstage, she's been slowing down, riding horses, enjoying the simple things in life, the simple moments, even picking up her favorite new hobby, which is bird watching. She wrapped up the update by thanking fans and reminding everyone to appreciate the small and beautiful things in life. Some encouraging words from Lenny Wilson. Let's get back to 2021. Things a man ought to know. It's on B90.

0: 99.9 George Strait's come to expect it from you. That's kind of what Cody Johnson's saying. He does not pretty much miss you or your sister. He just kind of wants his horse back. I love this song. It's Cody Johnson's latest on B99.9.
1: He's a ranch hand in a pinch, man. Hotter than the red on the cattle brand. Cause she's a gold digger with a quick trigger. A cast iron skillet swinging lid.

Clay Walker, who needs you, baby? Russell Dickerson says his favorite way to slow down is a very simple thing to do, making s'mores around the fire with his family going camping. He says he grew up camping on camping trips with his dad. He says those same fire pit nights with his own kids now have become those treasured moments. That tradition inspired a new partnership with Hershey ahead of the National S'mores Day, encouraging families to unplug and add the enjoyment of memories happening right now in front of them. Dickerson also shared a family update on his boys, Remington and Radford. They are growing up so fast, by the way. He said baby number three is on the way, and his WrestleMania tour has turned into a full-fledged family event with his kids showing up in wrestling gear. I guess that's something that the Dickerson family loves to do, go camping. Keeping that tradition alive. Here he is. Love you like I used to. B99.9.

Blake Shelton, Letty Man anyway. Cole Swindell chilling it before that. I tell you what, I am not a handyman. Absolutely not. Can do not even ask me to hang a picture on the wall. I had a friend of mine just ask me to put together a bookshelf for her. And I've been sitting on it for about 2 days trying to get up the courage, the energy, the desire. And then I thought, I got a cat that needed a name. And then I thought desire is a great name. So I ended up naming the cat out of the bookshelf. I still ain't got the bookshelf together. And then I finally got the strength to get it together. I had me some Bruce Hornsby music playing in the background. Some good rock and roll.

0: 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So I've realized the easiest way to find a tool is just to go buy a new one.
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That's the band Perry with one of their very uplifting tunes there, Better Dig 2. B99.9, Southern Virginia's country. They had a couple of those, you know, If I Die Young and Better Dig, you know. I just realized that. It's Craig here at the PVT Studios. Morning to you. It's 24 minutes now after 6 o'clock. We'll have your local and state news coming up in just a couple of moments, powered by the Mower Store. Opportunity later this hour to qualify for some free cash. Daniel's Auto Glass and Tent Race Pool continues this week as we get ready for racing at Darlington on a Labor Day weekend. Got the Cookout Southern 500 for you coming up on Sunday. So listen for those touchstones. Be caller number 9 when you hear them, and we'll get you qualified for some free cash coming up. Here's Jason Aldean. This is called Don't Tell on Me. It's new. You got it. B99.9.

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1: I'm Craig Richards with local and state news on B99.9. The Martinsville community continues to remember longtime Sheriff Steve Draper, who passed away Saturday at the age of 73 following a terminal pulmonary illness. Draper served as sheriff since 1994, making him the longest-serving sheriff in Virginia history. Tributes have poured in from law enforcement agencies across the region, recognizing his decades of service to Martinsville and to the Commonwealth. Visitation and a celebration of life are being held today at Mercy Crossing Church in Martinsville. Deputy Michael Law, a 19-year member of the sheriff's office, has been appointed as Martinsville's new sheriff. Law will serve until a special election is held in November of 2027. Up to 200 local elementary school students can participate free this fall in the Martinsville-Henry County YMCA's Youth in Motion Running and Fitness Program. Funding from telecommunications company Brightspeed will cover registration costs for 3rd, 4th, and 5th graders. The 10-week program begins September 21st and ends with the Holiday Run Festival 5K in December. Brightspeed says its sponsorship of the YMCA's Youth in Motion program is part of the company's broader investment in Martinsville and Henry

0: County. New state figures show about 94,000 Virginians have dropped Affordable Care Act health insurance coverage since last year, largely because enhanced federal subsidies expired. State lawmakers have set aside $150 million to create temporary Virginia-based assistance that could reduce premiums by about 70% for eligible residents when open enrollment begins in November. Very hot weather continues across southern Virginia today. Martinsville expected to reach around 98 degrees with a heat index topping 100. Forecasters recommend using caution during extended outdoor activity and staying hydrated. We'll have the latest forecast from Johnny Caudle in just a moment. That's local and state news this morning, powered this hour by The Moore Store. 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
2: Here's your forecast for Rocky Mount, Martinsville, and Smith Mountain Lake. Sunny and hot today with highs in the mid-90s. Mostly clear and humid tonight. We'll see lows in the lower 70s. The sunny hot weather keeps on keeping on for Thursday. Highs will top out in the upper 90s. Lows in the mid-70s for Thursday night. You guessed it, for Friday, sunny and hot with highs in the mid-90s. For Friday night, partly cloudy. A low in the lower 70s. Looking ahead to the weekend, mostly sunny on Saturday and Sunday. A chance of showers and thunderstorms Saturday afternoon. Another hot day with highs around 90. I'm Johnny Caudle on Southern Virginia's Country Station,

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That's Knee Deep, Southern Virginia's country station, B99.9 morning, 6:37, 23 away from 7 o'clock. It's Craig. We'll have things you need to know coming up about 6:50-ish here on B99. One of those things that you need to know is we've got Touch Tones ahead, an opportunity to qualify

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That is Kate Brown, backseat driver, Southern Virginia's country station, B99.9 morning. It's Craig. It is about 8 minutes now away from 7 o'clock, and it's a little delayed this morning, but that's all right. We got to it. We've got things you need to know this morning on Southern Virginia's country station, B99.9. So let's see what's going on here in the world about us. I'm just going to skip the hard news stuff because I don't have the patience or desire to get into that this morning. So we'll just do the free stuff. There's Tiger Woods in the news again. He's scheduled for a change of plea hearing today. He was arrested in March for a DUI and pleaded not guilty at the time. Deputies believed he was under the influence of something other than alcohol. He was briefly taken to a hospital before being taken to jail. Prosecutors have subpoenaed his prescription records. So this will be interesting. Food Network says Febreze and Dunkin' Donuts have teamed up on air fresheners for homes and cars. The collection includes strawberry frosted donuts. Homer Simpson would be happy. Cinnamon roll and vanilla latte. The strawberry frosted donut scent combines berries, whipped icing, and warm dough, while the vanilla latte brings black coffee with creamy vanilla. Prices start at $3.97. That may be cheaper than a donut, actually. Let's see. What else is going on here? Oh, Taco Bell back in the news. This time for a good thing. Wine and Food and Wine magazine says Taco Bell has launched a limited time churro ice cream taco. The $3.99 waffle cone taco filled with churro ice cream and puffed rice. It's then coated in dark chocolate. That sounds pretty tasty. Let's see what else is going on here. Oh, this has to do with Halloween. So the FDA has recalled Halloween chocolatey eyeball. Halloween chocolatey eyeballs? I don't know that I've seen these. Of course, I don't get out much. Halloween chocolatey eyeballs, because the packaging does not disclose milk. Candy contains whey and could cause a serious or life-threatening reaction in people with a milk allergy. No illnesses have been reported as of yet. These were sold at Marshall's, TJ Maxx, Home Goods, and Sierra Trading Post. Consumers are urged to destroy the candy. I guess if you're not allergic to whey, you can eat it. But, you know, just better safe than sorry.

This is just sad. TMZ reports Dolly Parton's star on the Hollywood Walk of Fame is being repaired after a fan reported that her name had been scratched off. An unknown suspect allegedly scratched it and stole flowers that were placed nearby to honor the late Dolly Parton. The star already had cracks in it prior to the incident and is expected to look brand new following the swift repair. Some people. It is 6:55 morning. It's Craig here at the PBT studio, sneaking up on 7. We've got another ABC News update for you. Your headlines are on the way. And before you know it, about 7:15-ish, a brand new impossible question here on Southern Virginia.

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2: ABC News, I'm Sherry Preston. More attacks overnight in the Middle East. An Iranian drone setting off a fire in Kuwait City. Bahrain shooting down an Iranian attack. This after the U.S. struck more targets in Iran. Officials there accuse the American military of hitting a wedding. The U.S. military in a statement says it, quote, never targets civilians. Despite President Trump now saying he's not trying to force Iran into a deal, ABC News national security and defense analyst Mick Mulroy says there's still a chance for diplomacy.
3: The primary purpose of the war was to ensure Iran never gets a nuclear weapon. So that could be done hopefully through diplomacy, with Iran agreeing to another nuclear agreement that we could accept, one that would ensure they don't enrich uranium and they don't acquire nuclear weapons, and that's validated by international inspectors.
2: The remnants of Tropical Storm Edward dropping heavy rain on parts of Texas, over 1,100 people dead, and the flooding in Nepal and Tibet now, thousands more missing. This is ABC News.
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3: Here's your forecast for Rocky Mount, Martinsville, and Smith Mountain Lake. Sunny and hot today with highs in the mid-90s. Mostly clear and humid tonight. We'll see lows in the lower 70s. The sunny hot weather keeps on keeping on for Thursday. Highs will top out in the upper 90s. Lows in the mid-70s for Thursday night. You guessed it, for Friday, sunny and hot with highs in the mid-90s. For Friday night, partly cloudy. A low in the lower 70s. Looking ahead to the weekend, mostly sunny on Saturday and Sunday. A chance of showers and thunderstorms Saturday afternoon. Another hot day with highs around 90. I'm Johnny Cottle on Southern Virginia's Country Station,

question in just a couple of minutes. So, answered correctly, well, you'll be in the running for the swag, which includes that B99.9 Legacy hat, some other cool stuff. So we'll do that about 7:15-ish. Here's Brooks and Dunn. This is He's Got You, the station playing the best of the legends, the best of today. This is B99.9.

0: Could you, would you, ain't you gonna, if I asked you, would you wanna be my baby tonight? John Michael Montgomery, Southern Virginia's country station, B99.9 Morning. It's Craig Richards in with you here at the PPT Studios. It's 12 after 7, and you know what? That's just going to be close enough today. It's time for your impossible question. And your impossible question this morning, powered by McKinney Heating and Air. So, this morning, let's see what this question has to say. Has to do with pet peeves. This is interesting. I don't know that I would have ever guessed this. 52% of people say this is their biggest shopping pet peeve. What do you think it is? If you think you know, I'd like to hear from you this morning. You can call us, 276-629-9999, 888-517-B999. 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So, 52% of people say this is their biggest shopping pet peeve. What could it be? You know the answer. Want to hear from you. Call or text 276-629-9999. Or call 888-517-B999. Again, answer correctly, you'll be in the running for the swag, which includes that B99.9 Legacy Camo hat and some other cool stuff. Maybe a koozie, some pins. I may see if I can dig out another one of those top poppers. We got a few of those left. They hide them from me, is what happens. They know I like to give those away with the swag. They hide them. 52% of people say this is their biggest shopping pet peeve. What is it? That's your impossible question this morning, powered by McKinney Heating and Air. Good luck.
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That's Miranda and Mama's Broken Hearts here on Southern Virginia's country station, B99.9, Impossible Question Time. Your question this morning is this. 52% of people say this is their biggest shopping pet peeve. What is it? If you think you know, we'd like to hear from you. 276-629-9999. You can call or text this morning, or just call 888-517-B999. 52% of people say this is their biggest shopping pet peeve. What is it? So from the 276, when you go shopping and they don't have what you're looking for, that's a pain. Amber, so many people you can't even walk, like at the mall during Christmas time. Yeah, that's one reason why I don't do a lot of Christmas shopping. It's just a pain. I don't like being in like huge groups of people. It's just, I don't care for it. Don't enjoy it. Don't do it. Daniel, store's always out of what you need. That's a pain. When you find where it's supposed to be stocked and it's not there. That's not fun at all. Let's see. Not being able to find the price. That's Ginger texting in this morning. That's another great guess. That's a pain. You find something and the price isn't on it. Or maybe it's price isn't listed right there where it's stocked at. And you got to guess. Like, well, if it's going to be like $8, I don't want it. If it's $3, yeah. Take this home with me. That's not it. So no correct answer as of yet. I'm going to have to dial this down a little bit for you, but with a little bit of a hint. 52% of people say this is their biggest shopping pet peeve. I would never have guessed this in a million years because I'm looking at the answer. And I don't know that this has ever been something that I've had a complaint.

about when I've been shopping. It's not long lines. It's not rude people. It is. How can I? Goodness gracious! It's just one of these. Man, Craig's gonna have to do a better job on these questions because this one just sucks. 52% of people say this is their biggest shopping pet peeve. What is it? It involves one of the five senses. And it's not sight. Okay. If you think you know the answer, and I don't know how else I can dial this down anymore, but this is just a... Oof. 276-629-9999-888-517-B999. Call us or text us if you think you know the answer. 52% of people say this is their biggest shopping pet peeve. It involves one of the five senses, but not sight. Ponder on that. Here's Hudson Westbrook, B99.9.

0: That's Hudson Westbrook and Painted You Pretty. Southern Virginia's country station, B99.9. Good morning. It's Craig Richards here at the PVT Studios. Impossible question time. Let's see. Your impossible question this morning. 52% of people say this is their biggest shopping pet peeve. What is it? If you think you know the answer, 276-629-9999, 888-517-B999. I did give a hint in that it involves one of the five senses, but not the sense of sight. What do you think it is? If you know the answer, 276-629-9999, 888-517-B999. What do you think it is?
1: How about too much perfume?
0: Too much perfume.
1: Odor of perfume.
0: The odor. The odoriferousness of the shopping experience. That's a great guess, my friend, but no, it's not the smell.

0: That's a good guess. You're knocking on the door. You're right in there, but that ain't it. Try me again.
1: All right, bud.
0: All right. So it's not the odor. What could it be? 276-629-9999-888-517-B99. Again, the question, 52% of people say this is their biggest shopping pet peeve. What is it? Let's check the text line, yeah, and see what we got. Yeah. Reunion in the aisles. Donald, that's great. not the one we're looking for. From the 540, the store stinks. That's not it. John, people not putting the shopping carts back in the rack outside. That's another good one, but it's not what we're looking for. Ginger, store is too hot. Great guess, but not the one that we are looking for. Overwhelming smells. you might catch that if you oversmell. John, people smelling like weed in the grocery store. Maybe it's where I've gotten older, but I pick up on that a lot quicker than I used to back in the day. I can just like, bam, in an instant. And I think it's more prevalent now than it has been in days gone by that you'll be out in public and catch a whiff of that. That's another great guess. That's not it. That's another great guess. People who touch the fruit from the 276. That's another great guess, but no, that's not it. Selling out of an item. That's a good guess. Not the one we're looking for. This is touching everything from the 540. That's a good guess, but that's not it. As a cashier, Darcy, I love this. Darcy from the 276. As a cashier, it's disgusting to have to accept money that's been held in a special place in between. You get the idea. I don't have to tell you where that money's been at, do I? For safekeeping. Yeah. Kind of sandwiched. That's not it. That's a great answer, though. Darcy, you get a ding for that right there. Here we go. Brandon from the 276. Too loud. Store is too loud. I'll be honest, I don't know that I've ever been in a store that I thought was too loud. I mean, unless they were like blasting music like Spencer's or something back when they had those in the mall. Maybe. They were blasting the music or something like that. I work in radio. I wear headphones. My hearing's gone as it is. I can't hear Jack squat. But that's correct. That is the correct answer. 52% of people say their biggest shopping pet peeve? Too loud. Store's too loud. Noise. So congratulations, my friend, for that correct answer. You are in the running for the swag. So well, there you go, Brandon. We'll draw for that on Friday morning. Good luck to you. Stick around, folks. We've got some Chris Young coming up. And check on that news. I'll have that for you next right here on Southern Virginia's Country Station, B99.9. Impossible Question is always powered by McKinney Heating and Air.
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0: I'm Craig Richards with local and state news on B99.9. The Martinsville community continues to remember longtime Sheriff Steve Draper, who passed away Saturday at the age of 73 following a terminal pulmonary illness. Draper served as sheriff since 1994, making him the longest-serving sheriff in Virginia history. Tributes have poured in from law enforcement agencies across the region, recognizing his decades of service to Martinsville and to the Commonwealth. Visitation and a celebration of life are being held today at Mercy Crossing Church in Martinsville. Deputy Michael Law, a 19-year member of the sheriff's office, has been appointed as Martinsville's new sheriff. Law will serve until a special election is held in November of 2027. Up to 200 local elementary school students can participate free this fall in the Martinsville-Henry County YMCA's Youth in Motion Running and Fitness Program. Funding from telecommunications company Brightspeed will cover registration costs for 3rd, 4th, and 5th graders. The 10-week program begins September 21st and ends with the holiday run

0: Festival 5K in December. Virginia cattle producers are raising concerns about new lower tariffs on imported beef. Farmers say they're already dealing with drought and early frost and rising operating costs, and worry increased imports could drive down cattle prices. Governor Abigail Spanberger and farm leaders say the change could impact Virginia's beef industry, which includes more than 1.3 million head of cattle statewide. Producers say they'll be watching the market closely over the next 90 days. New state figures show about 94,000 Virginians have dropped Affordable Care Act health insurance coverage since last year, largely because enhanced federal subsidies expired. State lawmakers have set aside $150 million to create temporary Virginia-based assistance that could reduce premiums by about 70% for eligible residents when open enrollment begins in November. Very hot weather continues across southern Virginia today. Martinsville expected to reach around 98 degrees with a heat index topping 100. Forecasters recommend using caution during extended outdoor activity and staying hydrated. We'll have the latest forecast from Johnny Caudill in just a moment. 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I'm Craig Richards for B99.9. 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I'm Craig Richards for B99.9. 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
2: Here's your forecast for Rocky Mount, Martinsville, and Smith Mountain Lake. Sunny and hot today with highs in the mid-90s. Mostly clear and humid tonight. We'll see lows in the lower 70s. The sunny hot weather keeps on keeping on for Thursday. Highs will top out in the upper 90s. Lows in the mid-70s for Thursday night. You guessed it, for Friday, sunny and hot with highs in the mid-90s. For Friday night, partly cloudy, a low in the lower 70s. Looking ahead to the weekend, mostly sunny on Saturday and Sunday. A chance of showers and thunderstorms Saturday afternoon. Another hot day with highs around 90. I'm Johnny Caudill on Southern Virginia's Country Station,

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0: 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Daniel's Auto Glass M10 Race Pool here on B99.9. 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But this weekend's racing action from Darlington. Good luck while you're dialing. 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

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And they said, you know, all the others went and cashed out. We got the subdivision all mapped out. It'll sit right here on this land, and you could leave town a rich man. And he said, boys, whatever you're offering, it won't be enough.

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3: Good morning.
2: Well, hello. How are you?
3: I'm doing great. How about you?
2: I'm doing peachy. My second question, who are you?
3: My name is Angela.
2: Angela, where are you calling from?
3: Yes, I'm calling from Bassett.
2: From Bassett. Are you ready to qualify for some money?
3: Yes, sir.
2: I know that was a dumb question, right?
3: I'm ready to win some money.
2: You're ready to win some money.
3: I just don't want to qualify. You know, I want to win.
2: No, you don't care about qualifying. You want to win. You want to W-I-N.
3: Capital.
2: Capital
3: letters.
2: Caps. All caps underlined with highlighter and circled in red.
3: Yes.
2: All right, Angela, reach up there, grab that wheel, give her a whirl for me.
3: Okay.
2: Spinning around and around. Angela.
3: Yes.
2: You have just qualified for the Cookout Southern 500. Angela,
3: yes.
2: Would you like to know your number?
3: I would.
2: One.
3: One?
2: One.
3: Well.
2: Is that all right?
3: That's just perfect.
2: Okay. Well, I'm just,
3: good job for you today.
2: I don't normally do this for other folks, but if you don't want that number, I'll spin again for you.
3: No, I don't want to cause you any more trouble today.
2: Okay, then. Whoever wins the poll for Darlington, if they win the race, you win the cash, $199. Good luck.
3: Thank you very much.
2: You are very welcome. So, Angela Smith of Bassett. Our ninth caller, and she's got the poll for the Cookout Southern 500 coming up at Darlington this weekend. More opportunities to qualify for you. Yeah, we got more numbers. We'll yank one coming up between 8 and 9 o'clock here on Southern Virginia's Country Station, B99.9. Time now for your sports report. 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We keep you rolling. So let's take a look at our sports headlines for the day. L.A. Rams owner

0: looking to buy the Los Angeles Angels for a record $4 billion. He's purchasing controlling interests of the Angels. $4 billion, that breaks the record $3.9 billion sale of the San Diego Padres earlier this year. Sale is expected to close first quarter of 2027 as a subject approval of the Major League of Baseball. Team's current owner bought the team in 2003. The team won their first and only World Series. Angels have won the AL West five times between 2004 and 2009, reached 3 million in attendance every year from 2003 to 2019. So there's that. You Dallas Cowboy fans out there, well, this is just a general NFL deal. He just played for the Cowboys. I like to give the Cowboys a hard time. I can't help it. Former NFL quarterback CBS analyst Tony Romo had his driving privileges revoked for 6 months after he pled no contest driving while intoxicated. It was that incident in Milwaukee, July 23rd. One of the arresting officers said they could smell alcohol on his breath. He did not perform well on sobriety tests. So, following the plea, Milwaukee County Court found him guilty and added several other conditions. He needs to have an ignition interlock device on all his vehicles, needs to attend and complete an alcohol assessment program, and pay $784 as far as a fine. He remains on leave from CBS. Tiger Woods set to change his plea in his DUI case. Let's run through your scoreboard here real quick. For Major League Baseball, as we wind the season down here in your major leagues, Rays beat the Mets 6-2. It was the Reds over the Padres 4-3. Pirates, Giants, 13-12. Pirates win that one. Guardians, oh, I said that awful word. Cleveland beat the Blue Jays 6-1. Nationals over the Braves 9-5, Mariners 9, Red Sox 6, Twins 15-2 over the Tigers. Marlins beat the Royals 6-3, Brewers top the Cubs 9-4, Rangers 8, Athletics 5, White Sox beat the Astros 5-1, Rockies over the Orioles 4-2, Yankees 7-3 over the Angels, Phillies and Cardinals also victorious in Major League Baseball. We got racing this weekend. Racing for the Cup Series on your Labor Day weekend, and we are racing at Darlington. We've got the Cookout Southern 500 for you. 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With that, you're up to date with sports this morning, your sports report. 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
8: Here's your forecast for Rocky Mount, Martinsville, and Smith Mountain Lake. Sunny and hot today with highs in the mid-90s. Mostly clear and humid tonight. We'll see lows in the lower 70s. The sunny hot weather keeps on keeping on for Thursday. Highs will top out in the upper 90s. Lows in the mid-70s for Thursday night. You guessed it, for Friday, sunny and hot with highs in the mid-90s. For Friday night, partly cloudy. A low in the lower 70s. Looking ahead to the weekend, mostly sunny on Saturday and Sunday. A chance of showers and thunderstorms Saturday afternoon. Another hot day with highs around 90. I'm Johnny Cottle on Southern Virginia Country Station.
9: Thank you, Johnny. It's 7 after 8. Let's check in temperatures. Gonna be another hot one, I know. We got blue skies this morning. 73 now, Rocky Mountain. 70 Martinsville. And we're the hot spot once again. 74 here with Southern Virginia's Country Station, B99.9. Good morning to you. And to you. And to you as well. Thank you so much for waking up with us here. It's Craig and Company on B99.9, the second day of September. Whew, that's taken some getting used to saying. Remember back when you wrote a lot of checks and you'd go from sometimes from 1 month to the next and you'd mess the check up and just, doggone it. It's almost as bad as like at the end of the year when the year changes and you'd keep putting the old year, you know, in January you're putting the year before. Yeah, it's one of those things. It's, I don't know what it is. It's, I'm still working on that first cup of coffee. I'm about three quarters of the way done. It's still warm, though, so it's all right. Stick around, because this hour, another opportunity to qualify for some free cash. We got the Daniels Auto Glass Intent Race Pool here on B99.9. That's not the only thing that we got going on. We've also got tickets for you to go see Justin Moore. Justin Moore coming to the Salem Civic Center. That show is a week from tomorrow, next Thursday, September 10th. So you're listening for the ticket window to open for your chance to score a pair of tickets. We might do that this morning. You can also text in for a chance to win. Text in the keyword MORE, M-O-O-R-E. Text that in, 276-629-9999 for your opportunity at a pair of tickets for that show. And again, it's got to be spelled correctly, M-O-O-R-E, MORE, M-O-O-R-E. Spell it incorrectly, and you won't be in the running for nothing. And we don't want that for you, so go ahead. We've also got Monster Truck tickets, Wynn Vineyard, Smith Mountain Lake. Monster Trucks are coming. That show is coming up September the 12th and 13th. It's a weekend of it. You can go to B99.9FM.com right now and register to score tickets. So they've got three world-class Monster Trucks, mini Monster Truck action, professional lawnmower racing, children.

Langley and Morgan Wallen with their little ditty. I just wanted to say ditty on the radio. This is Ella Langley, Morgan Wallen's I Can't Love You Anymore.

0: Brad Paisley, Carrie Underwood. Remind me. Southern Virginia's country station, B99.9. Morning, it's 20 after 8. Craig here at your PVT studios. 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That's going to be B999FM.com. I'm typing it in as I'm telling you. Cool stuff on the website. Number one, you see the banner when you first get on there. It says Justin Moore, live in concert, September 10th. We got opportunities for you to win some tickets to go check that out. Up at the top of the page, see a little bar there. It says Listen Live. It's yellow and red. You can click on that. No matter where you are, you can take us along for the ride. I mean, you can be on the other side of the country, on the other side of the map, or on the other side of the street if you don't have an over-the-air radio available. And you can stream us. Yeah, you can listen right here. So all that cool stuff is coming. We've also got events that are making their way here to Southern Virginia in the coming weeks. A lot of them. Rocky Mount Fest coming up September 19th. Rodeo Night, Wind Vineyards. That's coming up this weekend, September 5th. The Smith Mount Lake 60th Birthday. 60s Sock Hop. That's on the way. Monster Truck Show coming up later this month, Wind Vineyards. They got a lot of events on the way. And, of course, tonight, opening night for the Franklin County Agricultural Fair. So, we'll talk about that coming up, too. Matter of fact, we'll talk about that with your local and state news, which is coming up in moments right here on Southern Virginia's country station, B99.9. 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
1: I'm Craig Richards with local and state news on B99.9. The Martinsville community continues to remember longtime Sheriff Steve Draper, who passed away Saturday at the age of 73 following a terminal pulmonary illness. Draper served as sheriff since 1994, making him the longest-serving sheriff in Virginia history. Tributes have poured in from law enforcement agencies across the region, recognizing his decades of service to Martinsville and to the Commonwealth. Visitation and a celebration of life are being held today at Mercy Crossing Church in Martinsville. Deputy Michael Law, a 19-year member of the sheriff's office, has been appointed as Martinsville's new sheriff. Law will serve until a special election is held in November of 2027. The Franklin County Agricultural Fair gets underway later today at the Franklin County Recreation Park. Organizers are promising more attractions, more entertainment, and plenty of family fun. Kids 17 and under are admitted free this year, and tonight is family night with reduced admission for adults. The fair continues through Saturday at the Recreation Park on Sontag Road. Virginia cattle producers are raising concerns about new lower tariffs on imported beef. Farmers say they're already dealing with drought and early frost and rising operating costs, and worry increased imports could drive down cattle prices. Governor Abigail Spanberger and farm leaders say the change could impact Virginia's beef industry, which includes more than 1.3 million head of cattle statewide. Producers say they'll be watching the market closely over the next 90 days. New state figures show about 94,000 Virginians have dropped Affordable Care Act health insurance coverage since last year, largely because enhanced federal subsidies expired. State lawmakers have set aside $150 million to create temporary Virginia-based assistance that could reduce premiums by about 70% for eligible residents when open enrollment begins in November. Very hot weather continues across southern Virginia today. Martinsville expected to reach around 98 degrees with a heat index topping 100. Forecasters recommend using caution during extended outdoor activity and staying hydrated. We'll have the latest forecast from Johnny Caudill in just a moment. That's local and state news this hour, powered by Connor Bowman Funeral Home and Crematory. I'm Craig Richards for B99.9.
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3: Here's your forecast for Rocky Mount, Martinsville, and Smith Mountain Lake. Sunny and hot today with highs in the mid-90s. Mostly clear and humid tonight. We'll see lows in the lower 70s. The sunny hot weather keeps on keeping on for Thursday. Highs will top out in the upper 90s. Lows in the mid-70s for Thursday night. You guessed it, for Friday, sunny and hot with highs in the mid-90s. For Friday night, partly cloudy, a low in the lower 70s. Looking ahead to the weekend, mostly sunny on Saturday and Sunday. A chance of showers and thunderstorms Saturday afternoon. Another hot day with highs around 90. I'm Johnny Caudill on Southern Virginia's Country Station.
1: Well, let's check those temperatures. Right now, we got blue skies, sunshine looking nice. 76 Rocky Mount, 73 Martinsville, 76 here with the station. Playing Southern Virginia's Country.

0: 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I know exactly what you were thinking. You were thinking you were about to hear this right here.
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2: 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Your little ears didn't fool you. You just heard it.
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Yes, we are. Racing at Darlington. Got that Cookout Southern 500. Labor Day weekend. Pretty cool, huh? Good luck. Race pool this time through, powered by Rolling River Lime Paul. Here's John.

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3: Good morning.
2: Hi there. How are you?
3: I'm doing all right on this hot day.
2: Well,
3: how you doing?
2: I'm glad to hear it. I'm doing peachy. I've about finished my first cup of coffee right as it gets cold. But that's okay. That means I just get to brew another one.
3: That's right.
2: What's your name?
3: I'm Chris Markin.
2: Where are you calling from, Chris?
3: I'm calling from Bonita this morning.
2: All right. Are you ready to spin the wheel and qualify for some money?
3: I sure am. Let's get up there and spin it.
2: Your wish is my command, sir. The wheel spins around. The wheels at the station go round and round. Let's see where this one stops for you. You have qualified in position number, got you number 23.
3: 23.
2: So whoever starts 23rd at Darlington, they win the race, then you're going to win the cash, $199. Good luck, Chris.
3: Hey, I appreciate it.
2: We appreciate you waking up with us this morning. Thank you very much. I mean that from the bottom of my heart, because if y'all weren't listening, I'd be in a padded room talking to myself. And that's just a special kind of person that does things like that. Not that I haven't done that. It's 8:44. We'll have more opportunities to qualify for some free cash coming up. Matter of fact, we'll do it again next hour. How about that? We'll just make it.

0: 8 for you right now. Next hour, between 9 and 10, we're going to do the touchstones again, get somebody else qualified for some free money. Because we know you love your free money. We'll do the race pool coming up here on B99.9. Let's see, what do we have coming up? We've got, let me look at my list here so I can tell you. Got some Ella Langley on the way. We'll hear from Blake Shelton, Brooks and Dunn. And next hour, I may give something else away as well. I haven't made my mind up yet. I mean, I might could do some monster truck tickets. I mean, if that tickles your fancy. Or could do some Justin Moore tickets. It's possible that either of those could happen. Or I might just get all kinds of loosey-goosey and do both. I mean, that's possible in and of itself because, I mean, I have been known to do such things. So, just keep on listening. And we'll do the race pool for sure next hour. So we'll have... It'll be jam-packed, full of all kinds of good old goodness, coming up right here on Southern Virginia's Country Station, B99.9. Morning!
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0: Cuba? Is there life out there?
1: I ask myself that question every now and then. Southern Virginia's country station, B99.9. It's Craig at 7 after 9 o'clock. We've got tickets to go see Justin. We got tickets. That's the word, not tickens. Tickets. I was thinking chickens for some reason. I don't have chickens anymore. Not that there's anything wrong with chickens. I miss having chickens. But I do have tickets. I've got tickets to go see Justin Moore. That's what I've got. Goodness gracious. I need that second cup of coffee, don't I? I need it really, really badly. So we've got tickets to go see Justin Moore. Now, that show is coming up, Salem Civic Center, next Thursday, a week from tomorrow, September 10th. And if you'd like to score some tickets right now for that Justin Moore show, just be caller number 9 and I'll set you up with a pair. It's that easy. 276-629-9999 or 888-517-B999. Those are the magic numbers if you would like to score some tickets to see Justin Moore. Caller 9 right now. Good luck. While you're dialing, Gabby Barrett and I Hope, Southern Virginia's country station.

0: Kenny Chesney, somewhere with you, Southern Virginia's country station, B99.9 morning. It's 9:41. Craig here at the PPT studios, and yeah.
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0: 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I know you've been waiting. 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Daniel's Auto Glass and Tent Race Pool here on B99.9, racing this weekend from Darlington. Got that cookout. Southern 500. Coming up for you this Labor Day weekend. We'll have it for you here on B99.9 on Sunday. Right now, you can qualify for some free cash with that there thing. Caller number 9-276-629-9999. Or 888-517-B99.9. We'll get you qualified right now for some free money. $199. Good luck. Here's Kane Brown.

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3: Good morning, how are you?
1: I'm peachy, how are you?
3: Fine, thanks.
1: Good, what's your name?
3: Tracy Pogue.
1: Tracy, where are you calling from?
3: From Roanoke.
1: From Roanoke. All right, Tracy, are you ready to spin the wheel and qualify for some money?
3: Yes, sir.
1: All right. She said yes. That's a song. Let's spin the wheel. Racing from Darlington, Cookout Southern, yes. 500, and you have just qualified. We got you in there. Position number, got you number 27.
3: 27, okay.
1: So whoever starts 27th at Darlington, if they win the race, then you win the cash, $199. Good luck to you.
3: Thank you, sir.
1: You're quite welcome. We appreciate you waking up with us this morning. More opportunities to qualify for free cash? Yeah, we'll have more for you. Rest of the week, we're just midway through it. We got a lot of numbers left to go. Be listening for those touchdowns, be caller 9, qualify for some free money. That's the way it works with the race pool. Daniel's Auto Glass and Tent Race Pool here on B99.9. 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It is 9:49, about 11 minutes in front of 10 o'clock. That's pretty much going to wrap it up for me, Craig. I got to get out of here. Robin James up for you next. Y'all have a peach of a wonderful of a hump day, peak of the week Wednesday. And I got MacArthur coming up for you next.
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Hi, it's Robin James from the PVT Studios. It's getting September started, headed into the Labor Day weekend with hot temperatures and plenty of activities. I'll cover as much of that as I can. 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

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You know, it's funny to remember, but Keith Urban is one that got his career started in the 90s. Before he became a household name, Keith had an incredible reputation in Nashville as one heck of a session guitar player.

0: 35 years ago this month, Garth Brooks released Rope in the Wind and made history. That song was on that album that became the first ever to debut at number one on both the Billboard Country Album Chart and the All-Genre Chart. Rodeo, which brings to mind that there is a rodeo taking place at Smith Mountain Lake this Labor Day weekend over at Wynn Vineyards in Manita. It's Saturday, starts at 3:30. They've got the kids mutton busting. They'll have food trucks, bull riding, obviously. The rodeo coming to Wynn Vineyards. 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

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They are back on the road this year with the great Jerry Douglas along for the ride. 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

0: Stella Lefty on B99.9. She just got nominated for an MTV Video Award. It's today. It kicks off at 5 o'clock. The Franklin County Agriculture Fair gets underway at the Rec Park. 4 days of rides, livestock, exhibits, entertainment, and food. And it runs through Saturday. One of those great end-of-summer traditions. It's the Franklin County Agriculture Fair. We'll keep you up to date on what's happening daily.
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0: It is hard to believe that we're here, but it is the final regular season homestand for the Salem Ridge Yaks. They've got the Hill City Howlers in town tonight and Thursday. Friday night, it's Fan Appreciation Night. 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You can get your tickets at RidgeYaks.com.
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B99.9, Scotty McCreery and Josh Turner co-headlined a show on Friday night, and Scotty surprised Josh when he presented him with a plaque celebrating the song and the album, Your Man. It's gone 5 times platinum, signifying more than 5 million units sold and streamed. And the timing is perfect because Josh is celebrating the 20th anniversary of this song and this album.

0: Southern Virginia's country station, B99.9. I'm Robin James with an encouraging word for your day. We call that the Southern Comfort, and today it goes like this. Are you having a bad day? It's okay. You are okay. But now, you're a little stronger than you were yesterday. Put your hand on your heart. You feel that? That's called a purpose. You're here today for a reason. Don't give up and don't give in. And above all, don't let one or two dark clouds cover the entire sky. The sun is always shining in some part of your life. Sometimes you just have to forget how you feel, remember what you deserve, and keep pushing forward. You're far more capable than you think. You have to remember that you are incredibly capable of handling great challenges. But when times are good and everything is comfortably in order, it can become easy to become complacent and forget how skillful and resourceful you are. Unanticipated troubles are necessary evils that push you forward, because the troubles will eventually end, but the lessons and the growth you gain from them will last your lifetime. Truth be told, there are two types of pain in life: pain that hurts you and pain that grows you. Strength doesn't come from what you can do. It comes from overcoming the things you could not do before. Tough situations build strong, successful people. So no matter how much it hurts now, you keep your head up, you grit your teeth, and you take another step. That's today's Southern Comfort on B99.9.
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Lunchtime means we turn back the clock. Welcome to Robin's Country Cafe. I would be Robin. It's an hour of songs that made us fall in love with country music from the 80s and the 90s. From the PVT studios, let's get in the time machine and go back.

The Country Cafe, B99.9, You Can't Lose Me. One of those songs that just stops you in your tracks. It was a monster number one song. Willie Nelson took Always On My Mind to number one.

It sounded like nobody else. Earl Thomas Conley, country with just a little bit of soul around the edges. And this one, it became his 12th number one hit in 1987. I Can't Win for Losing You. On the Country Cafe on B99.9.

99.9 from Merle Haggard to Clint Black. I play the best of the legends and the trailblazers this hour. And Clint Black has an anniversary today. 30 years ago today, Clint Black scored his 10th number one song. It stayed there for 3 weeks. It still sounds pretty good. Like the rain on B99.9's Country Cafe.

Thank you for joining me for the Country Cafe. I'm Robin James on B99.9. This is one of the songs that was co-written by Skip Ewing, the singer and songwriter, and the legendary Max D. Barnes. And Randy Travis included it on his Greatest Hits Volume 1. Volume 1, because we know we had so many more hits after this one. But 1992, If I Didn't Have You.

B99.9 Country Cafe. I'm Robin James. We're up to story behind the song. And in the spotlight, it's 5 O'Clock Somewhere, which became a career song not only for Alan Jackson, but also for his collaborator Jimmy Buffett. The song went on to be named the Vocal Event of the Year by the Country Music Association, CMA, and the Academy of Country Music Association, the ACM. It's a working man's anthem, and it topped the country music charts, marking Jimmy Buffett's first ever number one country hit. The songwriter Don Rollins shares the story behind. He said, "I wrote It's 5 O'Clock Somewhere with Jim Moose Brown, who was a session player in Nashville. And there was a famous Jim Brown who was a football player back in the 60s. So I think Jim got the name, nickname Moose, because he had the same name as the football player." So Don says, "I was riding with Moose, and he was actually playing piano on a record for a guy named Cole Prather, who was a new artist who had signed to Sony Music at the time. And they requested a Jimmy Buffett vibe song for that album. Well, I had the idea of It's 5 O'Clock Somewhere, and it just clicked that that idea would do really well. I floated it out, and Moose said, yeah, let's go with it. He said, I've always heard that saying, but I've never heard a song about it. So we wrote it, and it definitely was a Margaritaville feel. Jim and I agreed that the story was that the guy who decided to have a few at lunch decides to stay there and not go back to work, and that was the framework right there. Now, he said the lyrics came very easily. The musical setting, it was more of Jim's idea. He said in that chorus, pour me something tall and strong, that was definitely Jim's thing. He said the line, what would Jimmy Buffett do in the bridge? Well, that was there from the beginning, and he said it was me being a little bit sarcastic. He said we did a few edits at the end of the song, and he said usually Moose and I will beat a song to death after we write it, but he said we didn't this one. We did switch the first verse and the second verse when we

finished. We both looked at each other and said, oh, yeah, the first verse is the second, and the second verse is the first. Now, we wrote it in February of 2003. We demoed it in March 2003, and my publisher took it to the guy who requested the song, Cole Prather, and he immediately passed on it. Well, a couple of other people passed on it, and then we got the call that it was on hold for Alan Jackson, which we thought was strange because Alan is so country, and this has such an island feel to it. But of course, when Jimmy Buffett joins Alan Jackson on It's 5 O'Clock Somewhere, the magic comes together. That's the story behind. Here's Alan Jackson and Jimmy Buffett on the Country Cafe on B99.9.

0: country, am I in?
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0: It's always on 5 in Margaritaville, come to think of it.
1: Yeah, I heard that.
0: You've been there, haven't you?
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Blake Shelton on Southern Virginia's country station, B99.9. From the PVT studios, I'm Robin James. If you thought we were going to get a break in the weather in September, September did not get the memo. 90-plus temperatures today through Saturday. Unusually, on Labor Day, it's going to be cooler, considerably cooler. Heat index could top 100, so if you're outside today, take it easy. Make sure you have plenty of water. Check on the kids, pets, and older folks. That does not mean text me, Smart Ellie.

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0: Yes, ma'am. It is Virginia Tech starting its season, the football season, this Saturday. 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

0: 99.9 Southern Virginia's country station. The Franklin County Agriculture Fair opens tonight at the Recreation Park in Rocky Mount. 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All displayed throughout the fair. And coming up on Friday afternoon, if you're headed to the fair, B99.9's Gene Allen will be broadcasting live. The Franklin County Agriculture Fair. 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

B99.9, Southern Virginia's country station. Little Big Town went to Travis Kelce and Taylor Swift's wedding, but apparently it was the ride to the wedding that was half the fun. They traveled with Miranda Lambert, Kelce Ballerini, Christian Bush, and Maren Morris. And they admit the carload sang songs while they traveled to the wedding. And apparently they had a real...

really good time because Marin and Miranda went home wearing each other's shoes. There's a whole nother story right there. Little Big Town's connection to Taylor, she wrote this song, was a hit for them. It's Better Man on B99.9.

on B99.9, his latest number one, Be By You, on Southern Virginia's country station. Old Dominion headed to Las Vegas for back-to-back shows this Friday and Saturday. They're playing Planet Hollywood. They'll make their way a little closer to the East Coast for a show October 10th in Charleston, South Carolina.

0: B99.9, that is John Morgan, Kid Myself, on Southern Virginia's Country Station. Virginia Tech starts their new season under their new head coach this Saturday, James Franklin, and it is a renewal of a historic in-state rivalry they haven't played since 1984. Virginia Tech hosting VMI, and there's a new quarterback. Ethan Grunkemeyer takes the field as Virginia Tech's newly named starting quarterback for the season opener, and we have tickets, B99.9, for our loyal listener club members. If you are signed up, then you're already in it to win a 4-pack of tickets for this historic game on Saturday. But if you haven't signed up yet for the B99.9 Loyal Listener Club, don't wait. 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

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From the PVT studios, I'm Robin James with this life observation. If you're cleaning the house and you find money,

Sounds good to me. B99.9. If it's this hot, then I should be somewhere on a beach. Ella Langley can add one more thing to her resume, her own energy drink. Did you hear this? She's teamed up with Bum Energy for a limited edition flavor called Peaches and Honey, inspired by her southern roots. So she's giving country music a little extra energy these days. I like it.

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2: 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You ready to take me to my first race?
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2: 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You know, the one his family got from MCville Sheds in Collinsville? It's that place on the same side of the road as Town Gun.
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V99.9 headed into Labor Day weekend. I know the temperatures are hot right now, but by Saturday, Sunday, and Monday, they will cool from these 90-plus degree days. And if you're looking for something to do, there are all kinds of activities on the Ari Events page at V99.9.

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It's Southern Virginia's country station. You are listening to. Glad you are. Robin James, today is National Grits Day, and I just want to clarify that it is the butter and cheese kind of grits, not the girl raised in the South, but I think we can safely celebrate both.

He's a ranch hand in a pinch, man. Hotter than the red on the cattle brand. Cause she's a gold digger with a quick trigger. A cast iron skillet swinging lid flip.

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1: 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Of course, excessive heat today and tomorrow, a little bit hotter. These 90-plus degree days, be extra careful if you have to be out and about. Stay hydrated. Always encourage you, check on others, check on elderly, and be careful with the pets, too. This heat just is nothing to fool around with. So I thank you for your time. I thank you for listening. I'm Robin James. I'm going to step aside. Gene Allen's going to take care of you for the rest of this afternoon, and I'll catch up with you again tomorrow. Hope you have a good rest of the day. Take care of you. Bye.
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3: Here's your forecast for Rocky Mount, Martinsville, and Smith Mountain Lake. Mostly clear and humid tonight, lows in the lower 70s. Another sunny, hot day for Thursday, with a high in the upper 90s. Mostly clear skies up above Thursday night, the low in the mid 70s. Then on Friday, more sunshine and heat, with highs in the mid 90s. Partly cloudy for Friday night, a low in the lower 70s. Then a chance of showers and thunderstorms to cool us off by Saturday afternoon. Still hot though, highs around 90 for Saturday night. Chance of showers and thunderstorms, with lows in the mid-60s, and we start to cool off on Sunday, mostly sunny with a high in the lower 80s. I'm Johnny Cottle on Southern Virginia's Country Station.

0: 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That is That Summer. Stay close. Check of the forecast is on the way. We got another 30 minutes of continuous country. We'll kick it off next.
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6: Here's your forecast for Rocky Mount, Martinsville, and Smith Mountain Lake. Mostly clear and humid tonight. Lows in the lower 70s. Another sunny, hot day for Thursday with a high in the upper 90s. Mostly clear skies up above Thursday night, the low in the mid-70s. Then on Friday, more sunshine and heat with highs in the mid-90s. Partly cloudy for Friday night, a low in the lower 70s. Then a chance of showers and thunderstorms to cool us off by Saturday afternoon. Still hot, though. Highs around 90 for Saturday night. Chance of showers and thunderstorms with lows in the mid-60s, and we start to cool off on Sunday, mostly sunny with a high in the lower 80s. I'm Johnny Cottle on Southern Virginia's Country Station.

Southern Virginia's country station, B99.9, Coach Wetzel and Jesse Murph. That is the High Road. Congratulations to John Scott of Stewart. He scored 199.

Scott is Stewart. He scored $199. The B99.9 Daniel's Auto Glass and Tint Race Pool is back this week. Your next opportunity to qualify coming up tomorrow morning with Greg Richards right here on B99.

It is Zach Top. It's called South of Sanity on B99.9, Southern Virginia's country station. The Connect Health and Wellness High School football game of the week is back this coming Friday night. Magna Vista last week over Rockingham County. And this Friday night, they head to Martinsville to face the Bulldogs. And we're going to bring that game to you. Our PVT Express pregame show gets underway at 6:45 this coming Friday. Should be a good game. Looking forward to it. I just like football season back. Come on. That means cool weather's coming. It's Alabama now.

0: That's Chase Matthew. It's called Holding It Down on Southern Virginia's country station, B99.9. Checking the forecast coming up. Another 30 minutes of continuous country on the way next.
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3: Here's your forecast for Rocky Mount, Martinsville, and Smith Mountain Lake. Mostly clear and humid tonight. Lows in the lower 70s. Another sunny, hot day for Thursday with a high in the upper 90s. Mostly clear skies up above Thursday night. The low in the mid 70s. Then on Friday, more sunshine and heat with highs in the mid 90s. Partly cloudy for Friday night. A low in the lower 70s. Then a chance of showers and thunderstorms to cool us off by Saturday afternoon. Still hot though. Highs around 90 for Saturday night. Chance of showers and thunderstorms with lows in the mid-60s, and we start to cool off on Sunday, mostly sunny with a high in the lower 80s. I'm Johnny Cottle on Southern Virginia's Country Station.

It's Ella Langley. It's called Love and Life Again on Southern Virginia's Country Station, B99.9. And Justin Moore's coming to Salem Civic Center, if you haven't heard. He's going to be there a week from tomorrow, September 10th. Listen for the ticket window to open, or you can text in the keyword MORE, M-O-O-R-E, to 276-629-9999. And you might just score yourself a pair of tickets. He lived

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That is called God's Country. Virginia Tech football, Hokie football is back on B99.9. We've got Tech Talk Live coming up tomorrow night at 6 o'clock, and then Saturday it'll be the first game of the season. The Hokies will be at home for the home opener, the VMI Cadets. Come to Lane Stadium. Should be a good game. We'll have coverage of that coming up Saturday afternoon right here on B99.

0: 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No one else on earth. Forecast on the way, and then we're going to kick off another 30 minutes of continuous country up next.
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3: Here's your forecast for Rocky Mount, Martinsville, and Smith Mountain Lake. Mostly clear and humid tonight. Lows in the lower 70s. Another sunny, hot day for Thursday with a high in the upper 90s. Mostly clear skies up above Thursday night, the low in the mid 70s. Then on Friday, more sunshine and heat with highs in the mid 90s. Partly cloudy for Friday night, a low in the lower 70s. Then a chance of showers and thunderstorms to cool us off by Saturday afternoon. Still hot though, highs around 90 for Saturday night. Chance of showers and thunderstorms with lows in the mid-60s, and we start to cool off on Sunday, mostly sunny with a high in the lower 80s. I'm Johnny Cottle on Southern Virginia's Country Station.

That is Luke Combs. It's Days Like These on Southern Virginia's Country Station, B99.9. We made it to Wednesday, peak of the week. Hump Day. We're going to kick off a 99-minute music marathon coming up as we head on with Angie McGee and the Franklin County Home Team. We'll do that straight up at 5 o'clock. Right now, Tracy Lawrence, this is My Second Home on B99.9.

Southern Virginia's country station, B99.9. Kenny Chesney, that is called Carry On. Rolling through 30 minutes of continuous country. Gene Allen with you on this Wednesday. With Chris Young, this is Who I Am With You. It's on B99.9.

0: That is Hudson Westbrook. It's called Painted You Pretty. NASCAR Today from the Motor Racing Network is on the way. Plus, we're going to kick off a 99-minute music marathon. It's on the way next.
1: 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I'm Susie Armstrong. 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
1: 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The Californian shared that his motivation hinges on the strong bond that is formed between himself and crew chief Danny Stockman Jr.
6: I'm probably closer to my crew chief than I am anybody else right now in this world, with the exception of my immediate family. As much as I want to think that we can continue our friendship as it is right now, it's not going to be possible. We're too obsessed in what our job is that it's going to be really hard to do that. So my biggest source of motivation is to win another championship for him that we can always go back and look on and look at each other like we were dominant together, and also for my whole team.
1: I'm Susie Armstrong. 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

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It's Ella and Morgan. It's called I Can't Love You Anymore. Good afternoon. Just past 5 o'clock. Gene Allen here. 99-minute music marathon underway as we head home with Angie McGee and the Franklin County Home Team. 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

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And Noam and Angie McGee of the Franklin County Home Team 99-Minute Music Marathon underway with Jake Owen. 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

0: That's Jordan Davis. 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

0: just past 6 o'clock. Gene Allen here in the PVT studios as we head home to Angie McGee and the Franklin County home team. Talon Jackson for you right now. This is It Must Be Love. Don Williams would be proud. Southern Virginia's country station.
1: First I get

Toby Keith should have been a cowboy. I wish that guy was still around, still writing these songs. He would have a heyday with what we got going on now, you know? We kind of need that voice, needing to figure out who's going to step up. Somebody needs to.

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Jason Aldean and his Rear View Town. Rolling through a 99-minute music marathon. Good evening, Gene Allen here. Heading home with Angie McGee and the Franklin County Home Team with Dustin Lynch. This is Easy to Love.

As Warren Ziders, it's Pretty Little Poison on Southern Virginia's country station, B99.9. NASCAR this weekend, boys headed to Darlington. We'll have flag-to-flag coverage of the Cookout Southern 500 beginning at 4 o'clock Sunday afternoon right here

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0: Kane Brown there, Woman, Southern Virginia's country station, B99.9, rolling through this 99-minute music marathon. You see, Kane Brown, he's got a woman. And Shania Twain, well, she's laying it out of Any Man of Mine. I wonder how that worked out for her.
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0: Southern Virginia's country station with Parker McCollum there. That is What Kind of Man. Stay close. Trey Davidson is on the radio after 7 o'clock. He'll keep you up all the way till midnight. My name is Gene Allen. Now I'm gone.
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Pittsburgh Church Hands of Time. Southern Virginia's country station, it's Trey at the PVT Studios. What's going on? How's your day going? Middle of the week, Wednesday. You're looking good. You're looking good. You look like you've had enough rest. You're very radiant. Nothing but good vibes coming from your direction. I really enjoyed that shirt. I like that shirt that you wore today. It was a great choice. Everyone complimented. It was complimenting you. You didn't know it, but everyone was looking in your direction when you walked by. So that's a nice shirt. Really looks good on them. I'm sure you smell good, too, by the way. Favorite cologne or perfume? Yeah, I know. And it only gets better as we get closer to Friday. Coming up for you this hour, I got some great stuff on the way. Some Hardy not too far off. Some Nate Smith moments away. Some Drew Baldridge and Bailey Zimmerman. Be on the listen for the 8 o'clock hour. Got some good stuff lined up for you. Jason Michael Carroll on the way. Some Chris Young, John Anderson, and Exile. On to do the trick. B99.9 Nights. Now here's a song we're going to start off with. Lainey Wilson. This song has been compared to Dina Carter's Strawberry Wine, both songs about teenage love, summertime, and innocence.

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It's Watermelon Moonshine. 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

B99.9 Brantley Gilbert, one hell of an amen. Well, Nate Smith's World on Fire became his first number one, and it was one of the biggest country hits of 2023. It anchors his debut album, showcasing his vocal style, which first blew up on TikTok, and the video leans into the wildfire theme to match the heartbreak that he's feeling. It's now one of the biggest, loudest sing-along moments at many of his shows and the concerts. People love to hear it. They want to hear this song. It's past 1 million streams, becoming

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Just a few minutes of encouragement, inspiration, and hope for the heart. Even if you're having a great day, I tell you, Robin's going to make it 10 times better. 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

Lee Bryce, I don't dance. Eli Young Band Truck last night. Hey, it's Trey. I used to have back in the early 90s, it was a tall, probably maybe 2 feet in height, neon green cowboy boot. And it's coincidentally the same year that this song came out. I used to always think, I don't have a neon moon, but I got a neon cowboy boot. It's Brooks and Dunn on B99.9.

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Drew Bondridge and She's Somebody's Daughter. 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And that's where I'm at, including the Labor Day Rodeo at the Wynn Vineyards, Smith Mountain Lake, and also Smith Mountain Lake's 60th birthday, 60 sock hop. 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

0: Morgan Wallen, I'm the problem, but you might be the reason. Luke Bryan, that's my kind of night. Hey, it's Trey, what's going on with you? Coming up for you, I'll take a quick, I promise it's going to be so quick, it's going to make your head spin. Sag Top all the way, Chris Stapleton and more, and we'll kick off this next hour with Jason Michael Carroll. It's all the way next, B99.9.
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